tell me what you want right now. 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

0: Max Neo. 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

0: hörst du nur hier. 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

0: Cause yeah, you're a demon, I feel it deep in my bones. But when you love me, you know you make hell seem cold.
1: Bei uns hört ihr die Radiostars von morgen. Max Neo. 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

one off. 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With your red wine teeth and your smoker's cough. Suzanne, I'm sure you've had enough. But you never cared for what I had to say. Now you go sleeping all through the day. Please don't dream your life away, Suzanne. 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Is it everything you wanted?

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1: Hey, yeah, it's Alice again.
2: Hey, Coop, how you doing over there?
1: Hey, just wondering if you guys could come over here and clean up my pool house.
2: Hey, sure, sure, of course.
1: Yeah, it's a bunch of dead teenagers in there.
2: Oh, man, again?
1: Yeah,
2: only
1: I know.
2: You.
1: Just happens.
2: Hey, teenagers, you want them to go to your usual spot?
1: No, I don't care. I don't care where you dump them.
2: All right, well, maybe we can use them here. Is a good time for you?
1: Yeah, anytime. All right.
2: Sure.
1: Yeah, tonight.
2: Definitely.
1: Hopefully.
2: We'll be there tonight. Actually, I'll just head on over. Oh, well, bring some of the meatballs you like.
1: Okay. Bye.
2: Bye.
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1: See the city through the dust. 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

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It's another beautiful day in the city. The sun is nowhere to be found, and farthest thick, just the way you like it. Next up, we got an exclusive premiere hot off the streets of the Bay, dedicated to all the day one punk rockers. This one's called I'm a

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Neu, frisch, anders. 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You on my mind 24/7.

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